0: "You look so beautiful today." Once you said, "White is your favorite color, because it's the color of a wedding gown."
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0: 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Once you said, white is your favorite color, because it's the color of a wedding gown.
1: I dreamed about you. In my dream, you're a superhero. 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